thank you is what I should have said. I should be in bed, but temptations of trouble on my tongue, troubles yet to come. One sip, bad for me. One

0: It was back that I cried. All the hours spent giving advice on how to write your songs. All you did was prove me wrong. Wish you said you loved me when you didn't have your fingers crossed.
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1: Hey, hey, hey. Good to see you. Come on now, let's go.

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Just put your paws up.

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Life is short. For a second there, I thought it'd last forever. I'm someone else. I'm ready for this. When I look into your eyes,

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This authentic Baba flame. You cannot really enter. I don't like that. I don't dislike it, but Statue of Liberty and it can touch the wood. I would like to touch it, but of course, it's not allowed. No, I may not. Okay. Are you an artist yourself? Finish with understanding, I think, with the 1960s or something.

respect for jobs and job security is waged against the bourgeoisie and the capitalist system. Listening transformation of the society from capitalism to socialism. The bourgeois politicians and the labor aristocrats, unemployment is inherent in the capitalist system. Traditional transformation of the society from capitalism to socialism. The motive of capitalist production is profits, not jobs. The workers must reject the false solutions presented by the bourgeoisie to the unemployment crisis in waging their struggle for jobs and job security, not just exploitation. Exploitation. Poverty, degradation, and insecurity. The right to work, the right to a decent life. Make the rich pay for the crisis.

0: 5,000 United States soldiers on board of the warships of the United States 7th Fleet prowling the waters of the Pacific. In the Caribbean, the Pentagon has deployed 28,000 troops. The White House has planned a fund of $9.1 billion for the extension of the United States bases throughout the world during 1985. This is evidence of the aggressive course of the United States imperialism and its growing expansionist and beginner's greed, as well as the danger threatening the freedom and independence of the people. Protecting its vital interests and spheres of influence. Up a strong resistance against the presence of United States bases and troops, not to allow their countries to be transformed into the arm of the United States of America and the Soviet Union.
1: The funeral of a young demonstrator killed by the London mercenaries in Belfast was also transformed into a powerful protest demonstration. More than 5,000 people took part in this demonstration, powerfully condemning the savage terror of the British occupiers against the freedom-loving people of Northern Ireland and demanding the ousting of the occupiers.
0: Pressures and intrigues of other ambitions and all other foreign and internal enemies. The system of the dictatorship of the proletariat. The system of the dictatorship of the proletariat. The system of the dictatorship of the proletariat. The system of the dictatorship of the proletariat.
2: The truth is,

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She on a piece of, she doesn't show her truth.

0: He got one in the fighting, now he's that's what one does when one is an egg to take off.
1: 11 selected prisoners, entertainers are to be brought in for a song.

0: corners.
1: Make sure you're cleaning the corners. Make sure you're cleaning the corners. Make sure you're cleaning the corners. Make sure you're cleaning the corners. Make sure you're cleaning the corners. Make sure you're cleaning the corners. Make sure you're cleaning the corners. Make sure you're cleaning the corners.

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1: We begin with a scene 1 meter wide, which we view from just 1 meter away. Now every 10 seconds we will look from 10 times farther away, and our field of view will be 10 times wider. This square is 10 meters wide. The distance a man can run in 10 seconds. Cars crowd the highway. Powerboats lie at their docks. This square is a kilometer wide, 1,000 meters. 10 to the fourth meters, 10 kilometers. The distance a supersonic airplane can travel in 10 seconds. We see first the rounded end of Lake Michigan, then the whole Great Lake. 10 to the fifth meters, the distance an orbiting satellite covers in 10 seconds. Long parades of clouds, the day's weather in the Middle West. 10 to the sixth, a one with six zeros, 1,000,000 meters. Soon the Earth will show as a solid sphere.

So, you know, it's the same as any old hood, the murders, the crimes, the drugs and all that. But only thing that's unique about this hood and this rural area that y'all in right now, this is where hip-hop started at. This is the South Bronx. This is where it all began from the day.